0: 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Visit alt1051.com for who's coming next and how you can go.
1: 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Smart

0: 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You're lost in Jefferson Memorial.
1: We can't explain it either.
0: Yeah, you're welcome. Yeah, we could have chosen Cherokee or Iroquois. Alt 105.1.

0: Alt 105.1. It's the Greg B. Harrell Show. Phone me, because if you've heard this show before, you know I'm very phony. No, wait. It's the Greg B. Harrell Show. You can phone this show. It's 888-760-1977. But it is busy in here on the phones, so if I don't get your call, please leave a voicemail. And if it's a good one, it'll get on the show. Yep, these are my listeners.
1: Why do you keep singing that monster song all the time, Greg B. Harrell? I think you're amazing. No.
2: I just want to call, and I just want to give you a little kiss on the head. Goodbye.
3: Greg, why are you like this, man? Like, your singing voice, dude. Oh, my ears. Cool. Are you okay?
4: 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Concert season is here. So, two things to remember. First, All 105.1 is your home for the Alt Summer Tour. 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Oh, and the second thing to remember this concert season, wear deodorant and avoid Carl. That's three things. 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
1: It's the Greg B. Harrell Show. 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It surprises a lot of people. In fact, with CDs, most folks think, oh my gosh, who's still buying CDs? 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Around the world, 3% of all music sold is on CD. All music sold? Yeah, it's quite a bit still. Not sure why I said that with a crackle in my voice, as if I'm a wise character in a Western film, but still.

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0: Yeah, so
1: 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So if anything seems different, it worked. Alt 105.1.

You smell that? Concert season is here. So, two things to remember. First, All 105.1 is your home for the Alt Summer Tour. 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And some of the biggest festivals.

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1: Your home for

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0: Well, I'm impressed. 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
1: Well, thank you. Thank you, Greg B. I appreciate you, man.
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